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2: yake.

President Bola Tinubu has urged 774 local government chairmen to deliver grassroots development. Nigeria's Vice President Senator Kashim Shettima calls on African countries to process and add value to their mineral resources locally. State Houses of Assembly begin considering the proposed state police bill. RA rejects Trump's threat and buzz as a response details in a moment.

0: My name is Muhammad Umar Kegema. Today is Wednesday, the 27th of September, 2026. Now the details of the news. President Bola Tinubu has asked Chairman of Nigeria's 774 local government areas to translate his administration's renewed hope agenda into tangible development at the grassroots. Tinubu made the call on Tuesday at the maiden annual national conference of the 774 local government council chairmen in Nigeria, held at the banquet hall of the State House, Abuja. According to a statement issued by the presidency, Tinubu said the impact of government policies should be measured by the changes they bring to the lives of Nigerians in their communities. The president recalled his experience as governor of Lagos State, where his administration pursued the creation of additional local councils, which became the 37 local council development areas. Tinubu said his administration had since 2023 pursued national development with a stronger belief that Nigeria could not develop solely from the center. Nigeria's Vice President Senator Kashim Shettima has called on African countries to end decades of exporting mineral wells without capturing sufficient value from processing, industrialization and manufacturing. Speaking on behalf of President Bola Tinubu at the Third Africa Mineral Strategy Group High-Level Roundtable in New York, Shettima said Africa could not regard itself as wealthy while communities located around mineral deposits remain poor. He called for greater continental coordination, warning against African countries competing for investment through lower royalties, weaker local quantum requirements, and excessive concessions. Instead, he advocated integrated markets, regional processing hubs, and cross-border mineral corridors capable of giving Africa greater scale and strengthening its position in global mineral supply chains. Shettima highlighted Nigeria's mining reforms, including greater emphasis on local value addition, improved geological information, formalization of artisanal miners, and measures against illegal mining. Senate President Godswill Akpabio has declared that there is no vacancy in the presidency, insisting that President Bola Tinubu remains in charge of Nigeria despite his absence from the country. Akpabio said this on Tuesday in Akwa Ibom State while dismissing concerns over Tinubu's continued stay in Europe and the simultaneous absence of the President and Vice President Kashim Shettima from Nigeria. The Senate President also rejected suggestion that he was acting President, saying Tinubu remained in power and continued to run the affairs of the economy from abroad. Akpabio said those raising concerns about a possible leadership vacuum were merely speculating, stressing that he was the appropriate authority to speak for the National Assembly on the issue. He argued that technological advancement had made it possible for Tinubu to continue directing government affairs while outside the country. Interior Minister Olubunmi Tunjiojo has warned that anyone who attempts to destroy or conceal evidence, intimidate witnesses, or obstruct the investigation into the deaths of 37 suspected illegal miners in Niger State will feel the full wrath of the law. Tunjiojo gave the warning on Tuesday in Abuja while inaugurating a 10-member independent investigative committee set up to probe the deaths of the detainees in the custody of the Nigeria Security and Civil Defense Corps. The minister directed the NSCDC leadership and all officers connected to the incident to cooperate fully with the committee and ensure that all records and material evidence relating to the deaths are preserved and made available to investigators. The minister said the federal government was committed to uncovering the truth and ensuring accountability, regardless of the position of anyone found culpable. Tinjiojo challenged members of the committee to ensure that their findings led to appropriate action, promising that the report will not be ignored. The Minister of State for Petroleum Resources, Henry Kilafobiri, has described the situation as a global issue, warning that it could worsen if the Middle East crisis persists. He said the difficulties Nigerians are facing with their purchasing power due to high petrol prices are also affecting Americans and Europeans. The minister also said crude oil and refined petroleum products are traded globally, stressing that Nigeria cannot operate in isolation or arbitrarily regulate prices without reintroducing fuel subsidy. He further said the removal of the subsidy has saved the country significant funds that could be invested back into the economy. The Minister of Power, Joseph Tebe, has acknowledged that many Nigerians are still without reliable electricity despite ongoing efforts by the federal government to improve power supply across the country. Kirby, who disclosed this in a post on the X handle on Tuesday, said he understood the frustration of Nigerians who had yet to experience the improvements being recorded in the power sector since he assumed office 3 months ago. He said his administration had focused largely on diagnosing and addressing long-standing challenges in the sector, including restoring the 375-megawatt Alodi power plant after 3 years offline. The minister added that the government had also deployed more than 350,000 electricity meters following the resolution of what he described as a legal quagmire involving the Association of Nigeria Electricity Distributors and Manufacturers of Nigeria. Troops of Sector 2 Operation Fansenyama have rescued 6 female students of the Federal University Dus of Mafudma and a commercial driver abducted in Katsina State. The victims were rescued on Monday evening along the Dayi Malumfashi Road in Amusa local government area of the state after troops responded to a distress call reporting an attack on a commercial vehicle traveling from Kaduna to Katsina. According to a statement on the operation, the troops arrived at the scene swiftly, forcing the kidnappers to abandon their captives and flee. The 6 students and the driver were rescued unhurt. The rescue victims subsequently underwent security profiling and necessary medical evaluations before being handed over to designated officials for reunification with their families and the university authorities. State Houses of Assembly have begun considering the proposed state police bill transmitted to them by the National Assembly, with some approving the proposal, others setting up committees, while several are awaiting formal receipt of the document. The National Assembly had on September 16 transmitted the bill titled A Bill for an Act to Alter the Constitution of the Federal Republic of Nigeria 1999 to provide for the establishment of state police services and for related matters with the 36 state legislators. Clerk to the National Assembly, Kamoro Gulana, and the transmission was in accordance with Section 9 of the 1999 Constitution as amended. The amendments required the approval of at least 2/3 of state houses of assembly. The state legislators were requested to consider the bill and communicate their resolution to the National Assembly. Although the Constitution does not prescribe a specific timeline, the National Assembly asked them to respond within 30 days. The federal government through the Nigeria Sovereign Investment Authority and its development partners have commercially launched $300 million investment fund aimed at expanding off-grid electricity and distributed renewable energy projects across Nigeria. The Nigeria Distributed Renewable Energy Fund, jointly managed by the NSIA and Africa 50, is expected to mobilize public and private capital for mini-grids, standalone solar systems and other decentralized electricity projects, particularly in communities and businesses, undeserved by the national grid. For more on the business update, here's our correspondent's report.
1: The Nigerian Midstream and Downstream Petroleum Regulatory Authority has uncovered incident of under-dispensing of petroleum product at retail outlets across the country, prompting the regulator to order immediate checks and calibration of fuel dispensers nationwide. It also ordered filling stations nationwide to immediately calibrate and verify their fuel dispensers and totalizers, warning that outlets caught under dispensing petroleum product risk sanctions, including license revocation. Nigerian manufacturers face a 53% increase in the average cost of bank credit between 2020 and 2025, underscoring the growing financial pressure on businesses seeking funds for production and expansion. Data from the Manufacturers Association of Nigeria showed that manufacturers paid an average interest rate of 32.2% on borrowed funds in 2025, compared with 21% in 2020. The Federal government has threatened to shut down the Lagos section of the Lagos-Calabar Coastal Highway within 2 weeks if motorists and other road users fail to comply with safety measures and other directives to curb violation on the highway. The Federal Controller of Works in Lagos State, Olufemi Dare, issued the warning on Monday during a press briefing on the persistent safety and security challenges on the highway. It has been Mubarak Hamza Adam reporting for Rahma Comprehensive News.
0: 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The news will continue after the break.

0: From the forum, senior Ukraine's president Volodymyr Zelensky has said Kyiv remains ready for a bilateral energy ceasefire with Russia after holding separate talks with the leaders of the United States and the United Kingdom in New York City. He also warned in a post on Telegram on Tuesday that Russia was planning a new massive attack against his country. Zelensky, who was in New York for the United Nations General Assembly, met with the U.S. President Donald Trump for 40 minutes and said the talks focus on efforts to end Russia's full-scale invasion of his country, now in its fifth year. Writing on X, he said the talks were positive and productive. The second day of the annual general debate at the United Nations General Assembly UNGA in New York City has kicked off. Notable speakers on Wednesday include Iranian President Masoud Pezeshkian, Ukrainian President Volodymyr Zelensky, and Syrian President Ahmed al-Shara. On the opening day, United States President Donald Trump said he faced a big decision on whether to make a deal with Iran or annihilate the Islamic Republic, while also announcing that officials from the two countries held very good talks. Separately, several leaders, including Qatar's Sheikh Tamim bin Hamad Al Thani and Turkey's President Recep Tayyip Erdogan, condemned the Israel genocidal war on the Palestinians in the Gaza Strip. Iran's military has dismissed U.S. President Donald Trump's threat to annihilate the country, warning it's ready to respond with crushing attacks far more severe than earlier in the war. After issuing the threat, Trump told reporters at the UN General Assembly in New York that U.S. officials had a very good three-hour meeting with Iranian leaders, and another one is scheduled in the very near future. Qatar's Emir Sheikh Tamim bin Hamad Al Thani said the hunger in the Gulf region has experienced one of its most dangerous phases because of the U.S.-Israel war on Iran, while promoting diplomacy as a lasting solution. Tigray rebels have seized control of airports in the Tigray region in northern Ethiopia and launched an offensive against federal forces in the neighboring Afar and Amhara regions. The Tigray People's Liberation Front has launched an all-out offensive against government positions in Afar and Amhara. Getachew Reda, an advisor to President Prime Minister Abiy Ahmed, said in a post on its X account on Monday. The Tigray regional government, however, said it was countering an invasion by federal forces. In a statement posted on Facebook, it accused federal troops of intensive bombardments on Tuesday involving aircraft, drones, and artillery. At least 11 people, including a pregnant woman, have been killed after armed men stormed a house in a township in the South African city of Tigray. The attack took place late on Tuesday, according to Samsaga Ntuli, the premier of KwaZulu-Natal province, of which Durban is the main city. Assailants entered the home shortly while the victims were gathered at a house party. Two people survived the attack, Ntuli said, adding the motive behind the killings was not immediately clear. According to a police statement, investigations indicated that some of those killed were on South Africa's crime intelligence radar over suspected illegal activities, though the statement did not elaborate further. Now to tomorrow's possible weather forecast in Nigeria and some cities across the globe with our correspondent.
1: Possible weather for tomorrow, by God willing, will begin with the northwestern part of the country, where Agricultural Local Government Area of Kano State, the Warren Katsina State, and Malamodori in Jigawa State will both expected to experience clear atmosphere condition at an average temperature of 23 degrees Celsius. Sabengari in Kaduna State, heavy rainfall is expected with a temperature of 21 degrees Celsius. Moving to the northeastern part of the country, Patascom in Niobe, and Yola, the capital of Adamawa, are expected to experience sunshine accompanied by breezy condition with a temperature of 25 degrees Celsius. In the North Central, Kuje in the Federal Capital Territory and Lafia, the capital of Nasarawa, are expected to experience thunderstorms and rain with a temperature of 23 degrees Celsius. In the southern part of the country, Akwa in Anambra State and Ibadan, the capital of Oyo, will both expected to experience moderate rainfall with a temperature of 24 degrees Celsius. Ikeja, the capital of Lagos, is expected to receive heavy rainfall with a temperature of 24 degrees Celsius. Looking beyond Nigeria, Agadez in the Republic of Niger and Cairo in Egypt are expected to experience sunny conditions with a temperature of 34 degrees Celsius. We conclude today's forecast with Istanbul in Turkey, where sunny and clear sky are expected with a temperature of 21 degrees Celsius. I am Umar Ma'aruf reporting for Rahma Comprehensive News.
0: And the news here are the main headlines. President Bola Tinubu has urged 774 local government chairmen to deliver grassroots development. Nigeria's Vice President Senator Kashim Shettima calls on African countries to process and add value to their mineral resources locally. State Houses of Assembly begin considering the proposed state police bill. Ravages, Trump threat, and voice as their response. On behalf of the news editor, Rabi Sadukura, the DCA Mubarak Hamza Adam, this is Muhammad Markegama. Thank you for listening.

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0: Hello, welcome warmly to another interesting package of English for Learners, an English teaching program brought to you by Kamfa English Academy, courtesy of Brahma Radio 97.3 FM. My name is Anas Aminu Kamfa, and with me here in the studio are
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0: English for Learners is designed to help improve your grammar, vocabulary, pronunciation, and conversational English. In today's package, we will first continue talking about words that take ER to be nouns from verbs. In the second segment, we will bring more confusing words. It's therefore good, as I always suggest, to have near you a pen and paper to write down the words and expressions to be brought in the program. Stay with us. Barkan mu da sake saduwa a wannan shiri mai farin jini na English for Learners, wato Turanci don masu koyo. 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